0: Wake up in the morning feeling like P. Diddy.
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0: 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I'm gonna hit this city.
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0: before
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0: 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Wir spielen die Hits.
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1: Welcome to the paradise. Radio M. Schellippe.